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1: One four fifty seven.
0: We need the Marseilles boat ramp. Marseilles boat ramp. LaSalle County. Secure 30.
1: 1-Frank 57, 10-4.

0: Like 59 arrived heading eastbound at 59 eastbound 5 miles
1: 259 Tower.

0: Early just tonight at 28. Sterling 59 at 28. It's going to be on a black Nissan Rogue. Edward B. Boy 14572. Edward Boy 14572.
1: Two 59, Edward B. Boy 14572 is clear, black 2020 Nissan Borderline.

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1: 263
0: Currently 263 Travis South. I-74 eastbound, mile post 13. I-74 eastbound, mile post 13. Silver Hyundai SUV, Florida, A-Adam, T-Tom, 5-2, D-David, D-David, A-Adam, T-Tom, 5-2, D-David, D-David, Florida.

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0: 1557, go ahead. 57, issue an incident. I'm going to be at LaSalle Lake. LaSalle Lake. Secure 1 hour.
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14 units reckless driving, I-80 eastbound, mile post 93, 1949. Reckless driving, I-80 eastbound, mile post 93. Three vehicles, two black pickup trucks, and a silver Honda with the spoiler. Two black pickup trucks, and a Honda, silver Honda with the spoiler. Pickup trucks continued eastbound from mile post 93. The silver Honda exited at mile post 93. Take your own pace safely, Trooper Sterling.

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0: 259 Motors Assist.
1: Sal, go ahead.
0: 259 Motors Assist, ID eastbound between milepost 81 and 82. ID eastbound between milepost 81 and 82. It's a motorist assist. Caller advised that he maybe is in a Chevrolet. He is in an Uber's vehicle. He advised he's not the Uber driver and his birthday is in July. He was not able to give me any valuable information.
1: I'll check out the area.
0: 259, 10-4. T59, the caller gave a license plate of F. Frank L. Lincoln, 93196. F. Frank L. Lincoln, 93196. He advised it's a Chevrolet. The vehicle returns to a gray 2018 Toyota utility.
1: 10-4.

0: Sterling, Newton, Knight, arrive. ID Scott Mapos, 82. ID Scott Mapos, 82.
1: Tuesday,
0: 9-10-4. Sterling, Newton, Knight, 10-28, and opposite 140 is long, so I've got stupid vehicles.
1: Tonight,
0: 1028, Edward Zebra 89578. Edward Zebra 89578.

0: 259, I'm unable to copy your traffic. There's background noise.
1: Yeah.
0: 10-4, there was 1061 information for the first one.
1: Good.
0: 2-10, EMRC Zebra 89578 is clear in a black 2020 at Ford Utility Registered Owner, Cesario, 02G. Subject is a registered child sex offender victim under 18. Offender must register till 09-27-2032. Male, white, 24-510-135, brown, brown. Go ahead.
1: 10-4, that's just specified. He's on his way.
0: Go ahead with the next 28.
1: 6-8-28 is going to be on a gray Toyota at Frank Elmington 9310. Fresh at Frank Elmington 93196. Frank Elmington 93196.
0: 10-4 at Frank

0: 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Sterling status.
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0: 259, go ahead.
1: 259.7. Simons, S-I-M-M-O-N-S, Armit, A-R-M-E-T, close in motion. Simon Armit, close in motion, male, 07-19, 78, 07-19, 78.

0: extremely.
1: You got to be careful.
2: Men's male, 07-19-78. Caution, subject reported to be involved in crime activity. Do not search, chain, arrest based solely on this record. Male, black, 47-55-185, black, brown, gangster name. Action, gang name, gangster disciples. Additional information available. Is revoked.
3: Okay.
2: 11-14-2018-6-205A Adam 2. Go ahead.
0: Go ahead.

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1: Sterling, 263, traffic stop.
0: 263, correct.
1: Sterling, 263, traffic stop. I-80 eastbound, Mount Post 17. I-80 eastbound, Mount Post 17. Green Jeep SUV, green Jeep SUV. Ian-Word Huayang, 85351. Ian-Word Huayang, 35, correction, 85351.

0: 269 Sterling Motors Assist.
1: 269, go ahead.
0: 269 Motors Assist, I-80 westbound milepost 90, I-80 westbound milepost 90, for a sedan on the shoulder that's changing their tire, called in by a passerby that's concerned because the male changing the tire keeps going out into the roadway.
1: 269, 10-4, code 1.
0: 10-4.

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0: 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Transporting Simons and his Uber driver to Las Gas Station, Utica, mileage is in notes.
1: 259, 10-4.

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0: 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I'm going to be at Illini State Park, Illini State Park, secure 1 hour.
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0: 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Bell, Charles, G. George, Mail, 09, 20, 88, 09, 20, 88.

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0: 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I'm going to be at the Starved Rock State Park Campground. 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
0: I had a female call. She advised that she witnessed a crash. She was on I-80 driving westbound from Anawan going to Iowa. She advised that she saw a vehicle crash in a construction zone. At the Moline exit, after passing the Davenport exit, it's a small white car. She kept saying that she passed it. She's already in Iowa. She crossed over on a bridge. She couldn't tell me which bridge she used to travel on. So you can check the big X area. I do show that we have some road construction up in Kelowna. I don't know if it's around milepost 8 or milepost 6 that the crash is at, but we have not received any additional calls.
1: So forth.

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0: Sterling 59, trash stop, Eva South Street and Jefferson, South Jefferson, Ottawa. It's going to be a gray four-door, K King, E Edward, and Mary, 33. King Edward, double M Mary, 33. Correctional location will be at Madison, LaSalle,
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0: Charlie, 263, information.
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0: Charlie, 263, information. You spoke to the caller. It sounds like it happened I-74 westbound right before exit 5. I checked the area. I don't see a vehicle. I'll be clear.
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0: It's going to be East 5th at US 6. East 5th at US 6. 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

0: 269 Sterling, reckless driver.
1: Strike 269, go ahead.
0: 269, I-80 eastbound, milepost 62, I-80 eastbound, milepost 62. I have a Holland truck tractor trailer, Holland truck tractor trailer in the one lane construction. He's passing vehicles on the shoulder, and now he's using the median to attempt to pass vehicles as well. I have a collar behind the vehicle and a Ford F-150.
1: 10-4 en route.
0: 269, 10-4.

0: Sterling Cheeky One. I'll be clear here. I'll be en route to that reckless driver.
1: Cheeky One, Pepper. Cheeky One, they're IA to eastbound, passing mile 66. IA to eastbound, passing mile 66.
0: 10-4. Can you have the caller put his hazards on, please?
1: Cheeky One, 10-4. I'll have him do that once he gets closer to you guys.

0: 269, I had to eastbound level 70. I had to eastbound level 70, still on the airstrike.
1: Go for it.

T69, speed directionally 70 miles per hour, approaching milepost 71, milepost 71.

0: 369, Sterling.
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0: 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Light gray Ford F-150, as his lights have been activated, he is behind a semi-truck passing milepost 72. Milepost 72.
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2: 269, 10-4.

Sterling 269 Tower South. Sterling 269 traffic stop. Silver tractor, semi, trailer. I-80 eastbound at the 75. I-80 eastbound 75. Semi tractor, trailer. T-Tom 927564. T-Tom 927564. Tractor trailer.

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1: Shirley, 2King1, I'll be out with a complaint.
0: 2King1, 10-4.
2: The complainant does not want to provide a name or a phone number. He advised he does not have any weapons in the vehicle other than knives, and those are put away.

0: 269 Sterling, status.
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0: 69 10-4.

0: Sterling 157. Initiate incident.
1: One Frank 57, go ahead.
0: 57, initiate incident. We're on Water Street, underneath the 251 bridge, Peru. 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
1: Straight 269.
2: Clear 30.
0: 269 temper.

trucks are like 263 trucks now. I-74 eastbound, mile post 12. I-74 eastbound, mile post 12. Gray Ford Ranger. California, 37991 and Mary 3. 37991 and Mary 3, California.

0: Surely, it's a King One trip, though.
1: Two King One, go ahead.
0: It's gonna be 80 westbound, 81, 80 westbound, the 81. Been a black Honda, black Honda. No 28.
1: Two King One, 10-4.

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0: 2-King-1, 10-4.

0: Something physics, V9, clear patrol, en route to 2 King 1, traffic stop.
1: 69-10-4. Frank 57, Sterling status.
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0: 92, caution, subject reported to be involved with gang crime. Save the internet search chain arrest based solely on this record. Male, black, 34611-94. Black, brown. Gang name, Black Disciples. Additional information available, 1061.
1: Good.
0: Frederick J. John Lewis, male, 030592. Caution, subject reported to be on probation or supervised release status, discharged out. Male, black, 34611-94, black, brown. Additional information available.
1: Good.
0: This is valid. Good.

0: 64. What's the temporary registration on her?
1: 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Adam, Frank, Paul, 3559. It's an Iowa dot plate. You might need the VIN.
0: 10-4. I have a VIN.

0: 2 King 1 Sterling status.
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0: 2 King 1 10-4, I will need to add on if there's affiliation.
1: He's involved in his extracurricular activities.
0: 10-4.

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1: Kooky 11.
0: I'll be in route to assist the Pew with possible 1055 investigation. It's going to be Route 29 at E Street, Route 29 E Street, being around Code 1.
1: Kooky 11, 10-4.

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0: Do you want to show the PT your A-ride testing?
1: Sure.
0: All right, come on down. Blair's doing SBSTs right now, and they're asking that we do A-ride.
1: 10-4, we're in route.

Charlie. 266 are traffic stop. Charlie, 263 traffic stop. And Route 6 and Illinois 150, Route 6, Illinois 150, Rock Island, on a blue Chevy Silverado, B1559, B-Boy, 4131559, B-Boy.

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1: Deacon 1, go ahead.
0: I'll be en route to Social South County with a physical domestic. It's going to be 4191 East, 2603rd Road. 4191 East, 2603rd Road, Sheridan. En route.
1: Deacon 1, 10-4.

0: Sorry, 269, Charlie Star.
1: 269, go ahead.
0: Sorry, 269, traffic stop, I-80 eastbound at the 86. I-80 eastbound at the 86. Blue Nissan sedan, C. Charles Y. Young, 60286. C. Charles Y. Young, 60286.

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0: 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King-1 might not have radio signal.
1: I did. 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

0: 269, traffic stop.
1: 269, go ahead.
0: Joint 269, traffic stop, I-80 eastbound, milepost 95, I-80 eastbound, milepost 95, blue, black, Honda, CRV, black CRV, F-Rank, M. Mary, 59937, F-Rank, M. Mary, 59937.
1: F-Rank, M. Mary, 59937, clear, black 2016 Honda.

0: String 269, update location.
1: 269, go ahead.
0: String 269, update location. I-80 eastbound, near the milepost 97.
1: Two 69, 10-4.

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1: Over one, looking.

0: Charlie, 263 degree. 263, go ahead. Charlie, 263 degree. I-80 eastbound on plus 68. I-80 eastbound on plus 68. Piece of tire in lane 1, I'll be out of the car.
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0: Lake Ally Way 4, we're about 7 out of cell. There's no answer on the radio. Please let her know.
1: Copy 7 minutes out. 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
1: 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We have nothing for debrief.
0: Thank you.

District units, reckless driving, I-74, westbound to John Deere Road, Moline. Reckless driving, I-74, westbound to John Deere Road, Moline. 0645, dark gray Chevrolet SUV, G-George C. Charles 2573. G-George C. Charles 2573, 1028, no record SOS, make your own case.

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0: 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Side for West, not the 19. Gray minivan. D. David Q. Queen, 15648. 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
1: 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Clear, expired 6, 2025. 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
1: 450, go ahead.
0: Track stop, 24 eastbound to 17, 24 eastbound to 17. It's a light green Toyota, 220-384, 220-384.

0: Viacom, Life Flight 4 is arrival back at base, nothing to debrief.
1: Copy that, 4, nothing on my end as well. You guys have a great day.
0: Don't tell me what to do, but you too.

2 units, reckless driving, I-280, eastbound on Postal 11, 0823. 2 units, reckless driving, I-280, eastbound on Postal 11, 0823. It's a white truck tractor, red trailer with high V logo on the side. White truck tractor, red semi-trailer, high V logo on the side. Truck number 22752. Truck number 22752. Follow the roadway, almost hit the bridge. Make your case, please. 2-2,

0: filling 450 traffic stop.
1: 450 going.
0: Traffic stop. 74 eastbound at 7. 74 eastbound at 7. It's that Esmer truck tractor. It's a white truck tractor, Hy-Vee trailer. Iowa portion, F. Rank R. Robert, 5500. Iowa, F. Rank R. Robert, 5500.
1: Iowa portion, F. Rank R. Robert, 5500, clear, 2022, great thing.

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0: 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F Frankie Boy 7518. 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
1: 10-4, showing 450 additional. This is a truck tractor. Driver spilled hot coffee on his lap. 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So, Skimmer 34 MCS suspicion.

0: showing chicken foxes.
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0: This is calling a PD on a traffic stop. It'll be 84 in Fifth Street. 84 in Fifth Street in Kelowna. I'm sure.
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从旧金山这儿飞。Taking 5, go ahead. Airway 237, Bravo Charlie Tom, Avenue Cities. And I think we're going to be pulling down 18th Street. Avenue Cities, 18th Street, Moline, the Blackford Fusion. Blackford Fusion, no 28.

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1: Two King five, go ahead.
0: You're gonna have to give me a break on the King five. I'm 237 now. What is that, Iowa? Trammell, T. Tom, R. Robert, A. Adam, M. Mary, E. Edward, double L. Lincoln, first Andrew, common spelling, A. N. D. R. E. W. Middle James. Trammell, Andrew, James, male, 12-21-01, 12-21-01, Iowa.

0: 237 Skyline. 237 Avenue of the Cities and 18th Street, Moline. Avenue of the Cities and 18th Street, Moline.
1: What?
0: 237 Andrew James Trammell, male, 12/21/2001, wanted, caution, failure to appear, driving on a suspended license, caution, known to be armed. Male, black, 24/6/1/240, black and brown, tattoo left arm. Additional information available, but...
1: Go ahead.
0: 237, Trammell, suspended, 12/18/2022. And he suspended Iowa. Go ahead.
1: We're all be off course.
0: 7-10-4.

0: John, 2 King 5, situation secure. You can open the channel and confirm, please.
1: 237, 10-4. Sprint is Troop 2, 237 advises situation secure, suspect in custody. State Police Troop 2 is telling KSS on 7-4.

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0: 237, 20 by Vin. 3, F. Frank, A. Adam. 6, P. Paul. 0, H. Henry, D. David. 8, E. Edward, R. Robert. 3, 3, 8, 7, 4, 2.

0: 237, Iowa Vin, 3 at Frank, Adam, 6 Peepaw, 0 H. Henry, D. David, 8 E. Edward, R. Robert, 3, 8, 7, 4, 2, clear, expired 1, 2025, Christina Marie Habego, Christina Marie Habego, Waterloo, Black 2014 Ford Fusion.
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0: 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No bond. They will extradite.
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1: 273, go ahead.
0: 273, traffic stop. Highway 18 and East 7th Street. Highway 18 and East 7th Street. White Kia passenger car. White Kia passenger car. Q Queen 569518. Q Queen 569518.
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0: Romeo 273, traffic stop.
1: 273, go ahead.
0: Sterling 273, traffic stop, Illinois Route 18 and East 12th Road. Illinois Route 18 and East 12th Road. Red Chevy Impala, Red Chevy Impala. R. Robert G. George C. Charles 28. R. Robert G. George C. Charles 28.

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0: Airline 273, traffic stop.
1: 273, go ahead.
0: Airline 273, traffic stop. North Bloomington Street and North 15th Road and Strader. North Bloomington Street, North 15th Road and Strader. 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
1: 273, Tom 4.

Charlie 273, 1029. Charlie 273, 1029. Last name, Lopez Ramirez. L. Lincoln Ocean, P. Paul, E. Edward, D. Zebra. R. Robert, A. Adam. M. Mary, I. Ida. R. Robert, E. Edward, Z. Zebra. First name, Martha. M. Mary, A. Adam, R. Robert, P. Tom, H. Henry, A. Adam. Middle initial, S. Sam. Lopez Ramirez, Martha, S. Sam. Female, 09-12-2003. 09-12-2003.

0: 273, Martha Assam Lopez Ramirez, female, 09-12-2003, clear, no record SOS.
1: 10-4.

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0: 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That'd be myself and 1-Frank-15, Starbucks boat launch, Starbucks State Park boat launch, in our session boat, procedure.

0: 273 is drilling possible vehicle fire.
1: Go for 273.
0: 273, LaSalle County advised that they will have fire en route to I-39 southbound milepost 62.5. I-39 southbound milepost 62.5 for that a truck that is igniting. The driver is a male. He's advising that he's disabled and cannot walk. Fire will be en route.
1: NL4 will be en route, code 2 from Ottawa.

0: 273 Sterling.
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0: 273 Velcom just advised that the vehicle fire as well. They're advising that the fire department is en route. It's a truck hauling a trailer. Truck hauling a trailer.
1: Ten four.

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0: 7273 arrived. Fire an EMS on scene.
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2: 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Gray 2021.
3: 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Keep secure. 1 hour.
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0: 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Are you ready?
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0: Kentucky, 246, 1, K-King, C-Charles, 246, 1, K-King, C-Charles.

0: 273, Kentucky truck 2461, KKNC Charles, clear, white, 2021 GMC.
1: 10-4.

0: Telling 273 information.
1: 273, go on.
0: 273. The truck is secure. It's on the shoulder. There's no fire. His engine is blown up. He's going to need a tow. We're talking with the driver now on how he wants to remove the vehicle.
1: 273, Tom.

0: Fairlink 273 information.
1: But
0: 273, the driver is wanting to know if there's a tow company in the area that will tow him and the trailer down to Paducah, Kentucky. Says he has the money to pay for it, just wanted to see if there's a tow in the area that could do that.
1: If he wants to, he can contact Seneca's Virtual East.

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0: Patterson, I'm sorry, show me if CFD will drive all the way down to Paducah for us, please.

0: 248 Strong. 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
0: Charles 51 Water System, 80 West, 63, 80 West, 63. Just before the construction zone on a black Ford Expedition, Frank T. Tom 70254, 70254. I got two other vehicles that decide to pull over with me. Hopefully they pull out and figure out I'm not for them.

0: Charles 51 status?
1: Charles 51, I'll leave Claris and Mark down the map. They're going to come back here later. No threat.
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1: 270-1041. Charles 51 Sterling. When we received a call of a traffic hazard, I-80 eastbound at exit 75. I-80 eastbound at exit 75 on the ramp. There's a semi that is stalled on the ramp. Traffic is backed up.
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0: East on Mount Pole 77. ID East on Mount Pole 77. The caller observed a black Toyota Camry hit the trailer of a semi and keep going. The trailer, or the truck tractor semi trailer, did not know that they were hit. I have the plate. They were coming up on I-39 when I hung up.
1: Time for.

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1: 10-4. We'll just keep the CFS in case someone does decide to call and report it.
0: I mean, I guess that's about the only thing we really can do. I don't have a plate. I have nothing.
1: When I do have a plate, it's in the CFS. It's a black Toyota Camry with a plate of the David X X-ray 90012.
0: 10-4. Things long gone by now.

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0: Charles 51, debris in the roadway.
1: Clear for
0: Charles 51, debris in the roadway, I-39, northbound, starts in Marshall County and then goes all the way up to milepost 44. Caller advised it looks like a trailer lost a bunch of items, a moving trailer.
1: And route for both.

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0: Sterling 273, beginning signal 38. Beginning mileage 187, 175. 187, 175. En route to Seneca Sterling.
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0: Charlie, Charles 51.
1: Charles 51, go ahead.
0: CFS for debris in the roadway is going to be unfounded. There was nothing northbound. I'm in Livingston County right now, and there's nothing there. There are two motorists that I need to go and check on.

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1: Charles 51, go ahead.
0: 51, there at North Exit 41. It is a purple Lincoln SUV, Kentucky, T-Tom 1 of Frank 682, T1F 682, Kentucky.

0: 72, 73. Ending signal 38. Ending mileage 187, 183, 187, 183.
1: Two seventy three.
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0: 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We're going to be Illinois 82 and 1800th Ave, Henry County. Illinois 82 and 1800th Ave, Henry County. It's a black Ford. 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

0: 237, that brings me Zebra 78820, clear Black 12 Ford.
1: Charlie, Charles 51, clear, the switching drivers, I'm on for the next one, here shortly.
0: Charles 51, 10 Ford.

0: Charles 51, arrived 39 North, 43, just over the hill. Stand by. Truck pulling a camper, 1028, on the camper.
1: Go ahead.
0: My name, Robert Tom, 528-598, Robert Tom, Illinois.

0: Charles 51, trailer 828-598, for Robert Tucson, clear, void over gray, 2021 Keystone.
1: Four, tell us where you're on the phone.
0: Charles 51, go ahead.
1: Silver Ford F-150, Silver Ford F-150, Illinois Keystone, Keystone Mace Henry, Edward R. Rowe, Harry A. Adam and Lincoln. 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
0: 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Gold Hunter shotgun. Browning Gold Hunter. 113. 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

0: 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Go ahead.
1: The second gun is a Smith & Wesson 38. It's black and silver. Number is C. Charles M. Mary U. Union, 5159. 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

0: 72-73. 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Ending mileage 187, 189, 187, 189. 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
1: 550, down 4. 259, Sterling Pedestrian.
2: Sterling, 259, go ahead.
1: 259, Pedestrian, I-80 westbound, milepost 102. I-80 westbound, milepost 102, there's a male walking with the gas can.
2: 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And Lily himself, your car's handled that call.
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0: 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ETA about 19 still.
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0: Sterling 271, we arrived at the vehicle, IA eastbound 102, 1028.
1: 271, bye.
0: Silverado 422-6164, B-Boy Truck, 422-6164, B-Boy Truck.

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0: Sterling 1346, traffic stop. Madison Street, Reynolds, Rock Island County. Highway 94 at Madison Street, Reynolds, Rock Island County. 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Black Nissan Altima. 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

0: Skyline 1 from 15, issue incident. Sterling 1 from 15, initiate incident. It'll be 2460 east, about a quarter mile west of Illinois Route 29, Bureau County. 2460 east, a quarter mile west of Illinois Route 29, Bureau County. Sure, 30.
1: Sterling 1 from 15, 4.

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1: 1-15, go ahead.
0: Sterling, 1-15, I accidentally closed that CFS. I don't know if you can you reopen it.
1: One thing, 15. I see it's still open. Is it for 2460 East?
0: You're closed. Just clear patrol.
1: One thing, 15. Yep. 10-4. 10-4.

0: Sterling 271, Travis Oak.
1: Okay.
0: Sterling 271, Travis Oak, 39 that's southbound, mile post 54, 39 southbound, mile post 54, white Ford SUV, E. Edward, W. William, 95708, E. Edward, W. William, 95708.
1: E. Edward, W. William, 95708, clear, flight 2019, Port Utility.

0: Sterling 59, Jefferson out.
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0: 259, Jefferson out. The Illinois 82 on Smith Street, Geneseo. Illinois 82 on Smith Street, Geneseo. It's going to be on a gray Ford, four-door. David C. Paul, 72827. David Paul, 72827.

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0: Sterling 178, trip show.
1: 178, go ahead.
0: Sterling 178, traffic stop. I-80 eastbound to 28. 80 eastbound to 28. We have blue Nissan sedan. I believe it's going to be Mississippi. K-King, P-Tom, K-King, 733. K-King, P-Tom, K-King, 733. That'd be Mississippi.

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1: Joint 271 clear.
0: 271 clear.

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Trooping units, update to reckless driving, County Highway 5 northbound from North 880th Avenue. Update to reckless driving, County Highway 5 northbound from North 880th Avenue, Henry County 1843, red semi-trailer, unknown state, to Queen B Boy 50 and Nora G. George, unknown state, to Queen B Boy 50 and Nora G. George, vehicle is now northbound, County Highway 5 from North 1450th Avenue, Atkinson, at 1853, now northbound from North 1450th Avenue on County Highway 5, Atkinson, 1853, Akron Case, State Police Troop 2, Case Number 7.

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1: Go ahead.
0: Now, Henry County just transferred over to us. They're now I-80 westbound at the 24, I-80 westbound at the 24. We still have the caller on the line, heading right in your direction. It should be a Wisconsin plate on a tractor, red trailer.
1: I'll be waiting for.
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It'll be a red cab and a white trailer.

0: 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The caller's going to be in a white Ford Mustang. She'll have her hazards on.
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0: 10-4, and she'll be behind that semi.